0: 100.9 en frecuencia modulada.
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2: You know, I was wondering, you know, if you could keep on, because the force, it's got a lot of power, and it makes me feel like, it makes me feel like,

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1: 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Hope life is beautiful. You were the light for me to find my truth. I just wanna say thank you.

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I heard you moved to Austin, got an apartment and settled down. And every once in a while, I start texting, write a paragraph, but then I delete the message. Think about you like a pastime, I could cry you a river, get you baptized. Or I wasn't ready to act right, used to always think I'd get you back right. They say that things fall apart, we were gonna move to Brooklyn, you were gonna study art. Love is just a tool to remind us who we are.

80s, 90s y 2000s. I'm too sexy for my love. Too sexy for my love. Love's going to leave me.